situation only makes it worse. Tell him honestly, simply, kindly, but firmly. Don't make a big production. Don't make up an elaborate story. This

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1: I read today of glory times, the joys of yesteryear, but I remember watching threads and growing up in fear. Grangemouth is a target, son, it all kicks off, we're done. Turn them face the blast and hope you don't survive.

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You know, we keep ourselves busy to the point of exhaustion, but we don't know.

Hello, it's Bash. You're listening to Popo FM with Lucia and Vierka. Ja się skraplam na tobie.